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Okay, Janab, let me check once again who is there. This is the lecturer RG Imran. You are very warmly welcome to my program. Assalamualaikum warahmatullahi wabarakatuh.

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The Sunday Dilbar Show the her Sunday for us bandi the itwar for us bandi the certain nawala the do the dula sunawala pura the do bajo pura tasu zamun sara aur idish aur da program ki tasu zamun sara hisa barkha aga

Soul. Ladies and gentlemen, this program is brought to you by Belladonna Cosmetics Pakistan or HGH the Sara Mahiroji. So the Pakistan, the Mukhtalif radio stations na live hoy, bilkul barahiraz, zamaqak zamaawaz hori. So lucky radio hori ji, lucky sorry ji, lucky urdu baaje baaje khalak hui ga na. No, lucky walu to har kalay waayu.

ladies and gentlemen, girls and guys, das kar coach yow da track program ki shamil ho track na baad wapas che razun no re khabar hai tera tasarrukho ichar talana shi mung sara dilbar radio sawai sarose je theek dekha mung.

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